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1: 11:34.
0: Northbound 130, Kentucky, Paul George. Fishcraft Paul 8, George 013, Kentucky, Paul 8, George 013.
1: Okay. Our return's on a white 22 Hyundai.

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You're needed at 120-120 Blonde Street. Gray 6 months old, choking on his vomit. Please acknowledge the response. 20-owner. 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
0: 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Goodbye.
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1: 1134.
0: 75 northbound in Blue Lick. King Edward King 2886. King Edward King 2886.
1: Okay. .1134.62 on the black 24 Chevy. Your RO is canceled.
0: Okay, we'll be pulling into the Sunoco.
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0: Marcus in Northdale. It's going to be King Union Zebra, 2928. King Union Zebra, 2928.
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1: 1134.
0: Northbound 130, John Sam Queen, 1697, John Sam Queen, 1697.
1: Okay. Pretty far returns on a 2003 Silver Saturn.

0: Fire dispatch station 2, suicide attempt in progress with Hills at Culver's, 806 West Trenton. Send me a mail that took 10,000 milligrams of ibuprofen. He's conscious and breathing normal. Medical assist at Culver's, 806 West Trenton. Suicide in progress.
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0: 2 7 0 is the writer.
1: Yeah, it's 2039.
0: 29 rising.
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0: Northbound 130, Tennessee, David Paul 15084, David Paul 15084, Tennessee.
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0: To Wayne and Jackson. Philly, Maryland. Maryland, Adam 437277.
1: Okay.

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0: Go ahead.
1: 5 Century Young. Case 33 David Frank. 6 Sam George. 305 886. Let me know if you need that repeated.
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0: 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That is the correct plate.
1: Okay.
2: 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I'll be out of prison, Jack.
0: 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Lobby 34 shows registered to a Roland Siegel.

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0: 6 as he returns to a 26 Kia. Fire dispatch station 3, suicide attempt in progress. Male tried to hang himself. 709 Fifth Avenue.
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0: South Park, South Street, King Sam Victor, 5676, KSV, 5676. Dispatch.
2: Good. Speaking North Philly, no patient contact.
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0: Channel 7 comes back to you, a white 2020 Honda hatchback out of 1 Adam. Valid expires 5/27 to an Esther Schroeder. 3DL comes back to Joseph Schroeder, age 45, valid, 2 closed suspensions, 8 entries, negative 15, go ahead.
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0: Elm and Union. Going to be Robert Nora Boy Zero William.
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0: Sparkler. That comes back to a red 2022 Nissan Border out of Ada. Expires 10/26 to a Mikhail Jordan. H25. Two entries, -15
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1: Okay,

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0: 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It's going to be at 3700 Gomer Road. It's a Ford vehicle. The county said airbags were detected as deployed. Fire and EMS are en route.
1: Okay. I'm going to have to go 42 first.
0: Okay.

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0: The 4x4 pickup, probably going to need a rollback, I imagine.

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0: 6421.
1: Of Tower 180 and Eastern Dusty Street. I'm being my arm of the 180 and 37 intersection. This CD was saying that there's something off the roadway really covered in his heart. Go ahead.
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0: 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I'm assuming that's who this is, since it has power connected to it, right?
1: Good.
0: Again, it's going to be unmarked, but it's going to be right across from the address of 3700 Gomer Road, if you want to advise them. It looks like a Signal 7 issue. Pole is shifted from the base, but other than that, it doesn't look structural.

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1: Fine, 5-5 dispatch.
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86, your 7 was back to in maroon 2018, Crestor station wagon out of area 8. Valley Fire 7, 27, 2 Linda, then 89. 871, one close extension, 15 entries, 9015, expire 11 Adam, go ahead.

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0: State Force UAV has been advised. There's the ticket numbers in the incident that was created with AEP. They were given the HP-17 number as well.
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1: 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Here's Henry.
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0: Okay, 0.1%.

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0: Are you done with that?
1: Right.
0: I'm at a 31A. It's going to be 75 southbound to 613. County's trying to get further. I don't know if it's two car or what all's involved.
1: Okay, you drive south of 613?
0: It's going to be the southbound ramp to 613 from 75.
1: Okay, now.

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1: 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The only thing he could advise them is if they heard the U.S. firing, messing around.
0: No,

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1: 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Be advised, it's a single occupant. Apparently, we sounds like an alter mental status.
0: Copy.
2: Right, 167.
3: Okay, I'm on public service with a person that stopped by, came by.

0: on colors advising, you're correct. It is southbound on 75, just north of the 613 exit. They're advising that 6 is possibly in and out of consciousness. He did finally move his arm. Caller was trying to get his attention.
1: I'll be there shortly.
0: Okay.
1: This appeared to be north or south of 613.
2: It's going to be north of 613, southbound side, just at the exit.
1: Clear.

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1: Most likely be .19 related and rigged for the RP. John King Boy 9630. 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
0: One returns under defiance on a 22 Ford truck, should be gray. Turns to a Donald Heilman, Valley Class 8.

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0: At BPH ending 9.8.
1: 9.8? Sure, June 30.
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1: Is it Donald, or is it a different person?
0: Alright, it's not going to be the RO.
1: It goes with what you have.
0: First name's Dylan, common spelling. Last name's Hale, Henry, Adam, Lincoln, Edward.
1: Okay, do you know roughly how old he is?
0: He advised he's 24 years old. Lives in Bowling Green.
1: Okay.

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0: they got the first call. It was a crash notification, an automated, at 201.
1: 4-3-1-7, can you re-advise your last?
0: Right. The county advised that they got the first 911 for the crash notification at 201. It was like an automated thing.
1: Okay, if you just put that in the comments, please.
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0: 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Pretty much completely blocked off. 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

0: 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He just has a valid ID. Nothing current DR related.
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1: Good.
0: It's going to be the entered driver's mother. I'm not sure if she comes up on her DR. I didn't get her name. If you can try and make contact, so she's juvenile.
1: Okay.

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1: 48.2 and 0401.

0: she gets up at 4 for work. 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
1: Okay.
0: We just need to know if either one of the parents is okay with her walking home, which is what she wants to do, or if they want to come get her.
1: Okay.

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0: This will be 73.19, Rick.
1: Okay.
0: The 2055 was right within the 2 hours. He refused to submit to a urine test.
1: 451.
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0: it for two. 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
1: 642, tell me. 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
1: Mother agreed, as well as the occupants. They're just going to park in Ruler Foods and wait until driving light when they're allowed to drive and leave then.
0: Okay.

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0: Please,
1: Nah, 0412.

Yeah, 0-5, 0-4-40.

Sorry, but Station 3, Medical Assist, 1719 Bishop Lane. Again, Station 3, Medical Assist, 1719 Bishop Lane, 62-year-old female having chest pain.

0: 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Sigma 3 in the county.
1: To report 55.

0: Clear. And in the Nevada, but they haven't been in there for 24 hours. They were in there last night at 7 o'clock.
1: Hey, wait, Finley, could you re-advise?
0: Right, your Maine and your Nevada plate, they've been in there since 7 o'clock last night, but it hasn't been 24 hours. There's only repeat.
1: Okay, thank you.

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0: 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David Zebra Victor 8117.
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0: 7:45, go ahead.
1: You are short and unsafe, northbound, almost to Cridersville break. The commercial gray cab, flatbed trailer with piping on it. Caller advised that there's something appears to be wrong with the right rear axle, that tires keep wobbling.
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1: Finley. 3259. That was an inadvertent T-stop. Can you go ahead and clear it?
2: Right, I can.
0: Only 3.
2: 492, guys.
0: 015 is the 18 with Ohio King Victor Frank. 3450, King Victor Frank, 3450, Ohio.
3: Good.
2: 3045 have a possible 31A, semi State and Peltier break.
3: Good.
2: County advised it was an iPhone crash notification. They did hear someone in the background, but they were not communicating. Fire's going to be en route.

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1: Right.
0: That's last, right? Okay, go ahead and show me en route. I'm here 115 and 30.
1: Okay.
2: It's in that stretch of state between 309 and 66.

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1: Okay, County was able to make contact with the driver. He did go off into a field. The Dodge Avenger airbags did deploy, and he does have injuries. EMS will be en route.

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0: 1339, sir.
1: 3 here. Delta's Fire and Rescue just pulled up.
0: Okay.

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1: 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King William Charles 8149.
0: Okay. Search 39 up and call for 8 gray 712 Dodge.
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0: Okay.
3: Seventeen nine nine.
0: Signal,
3: please.
0: Okay.

0: We'll be en route.
1: Okay. For Tammy's, the vehicle is going to be 100, 150 feet off the roadway down into a ravine here in the field. We should be able to drive out to the field to punch it out.
0: Okay.
1: Nine, I'll start photos.
0: Station two.
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0: Engine two.
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0: 3. 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
0: 3-200-L-23 out of contract.
1: Yes, sir.

0: 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En route to ORW, ready for starting mileage.
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3: Here, they'll be in route to St. Rita's.
1: Okay.

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1: Okay, for 30.
0: Okay.
2: Okay. Semi-3.
0: 492.
2: Clear out 15, milepost 26, from Ohio. Henry St. Paul, 4548. Henry St. Paul, 4548, Ohio.
0: Okay. Question 62 on the black, 2015 Nissan 4-door.
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1: 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It's a deer on the edge of the roadway.
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1: 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And he was given an HP 90.
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0: 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King Queen Boy 1706. King Queen Boy 1706, Ohio.
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As the scales with Missouri, 4-1, King, Sam, Ocean, Henry. 4-1, King, Sam, Ocean, Henry, Missouri. 3259, okay? 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
0: 3 at the scale with 3689989 Indiana. Gonna need a unit for an overload.
1: Okay.
2: 422, Finley, I'll be en route.
1: Okay, we're done.
3: One check, RPs are attached.
1: Okay.
2: Go for 1383. This 422, disregard. I'm going to have some of the scales for that overload. Okay.

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0: The US 30, westbound rest area. 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

L 57. I have a subject on 19 that would like to speak to you. Reference harassment. He's at work. 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

0: 3200, L27, overhead one, please. Minnesota trailer, Sam Tom Edward 4444. Repeating, Sam Tom Edward 4444, Minnesota trailer.
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1: 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I'm going to have to flip around for it.
0: Okay. 1383, tell me.
2: 1383, go ahead.
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2: Okay. 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
0: Okay. 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
0: 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King X-ray Mary, 8262. 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
1: Okay, perfect. 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
1: 3291.
0: WS 30, a westbound rest area with Ohio, Tom Robert William, 9698. Repeating, Tom Robert William, 9698, Ohio, trailer.
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0: 4292. 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Mary William Sam, 8902, Pennsylvania.
1: Okay.

0: 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Squad 9.
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2: Return 8.
1: Good.
2: And that for the 1100 hour OT unit that comes in.
1: Here, clear. The CP is at the third on Crawford.
2: Re-advise.
1: Yes, the CP is currently at the fifth third bank on Crawford and South Main.
2: Okay. Send the 1100 hour unit when they sign on.
1: That's good.

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0: Southbound rest area, Tennessee. 2028, 58 Tom. 2028, 58 Tom, Tennessee.
1: 3238, okay.

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1: 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John Zebra King, 3489. John Zebra King, 3489. Ohio.
0: Okay. Porch 19, nothing foul for 8 silver 2014, Audi.
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1: Good.
0: Yep. The CP is currently at the Fifth Third Bank on Crawford in South Main. Speak with you.
1: I know.

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0: Westbound US 30 near Thayer Road. There's going to be a ladder in the roadway.
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0: 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Can you contact ODOT Signal 7 so you can come out and get it, trash it?
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0: 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Story of the commercial vehicle. On the state route 15 mile post 26. Ohio trailer, Tom Queen, 5534. Tom Queen, 5534, Ohio.
1: Okay. 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

万能先生，坤，坤先生。

0: circled the US 30 westbound, correction, eastbound rest area with Tennessee trailer 445523 Tom. Repeating, Tennessee trailer 445523 Tom.
1: Okay.

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1: Okay. Texting her father advice. He's afraid that things are going to escalate then.
0: Okay.

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1: Clear, if you can be a second. The 8 for the 22.
0: I know.

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0: 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George John Frank
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0: 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He's been being flipped by FRC. 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
0: 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Good.
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0: 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Ohio, Paul Williams, 02403. Paul Williams, 02403, Ohio.
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0: 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John Victor Adam 5955.
1: 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Signal 11 County.
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3: 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Clear Lucas County route to Wood County.
1: Yes, sir.

0: Ready to turn it off, I think. Hold in route 25 direct. Woods County will be disregarded.
1: Near, sir.
0: A4. Signal 15, 2525, Aberdeen Drive.
1: Here, sir.
2: There's a red on something.
1: Good.
2: I am 35, Griffin D. Ditch.
1: That's right.

0: 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Reset for a 45.
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0: 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Henry King Frank, 7613. 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
0: 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Should be for a Gary. Oh, wait, that's a son. If you're going to contact Metro 19.
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0: Outbound from 169 with John Zero Henry 6377. John Zero Henry 6377. Ohio.

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0: Hello. White tractor, white trailer. I'm going at high rates of speed. Unless it's a caller. Good.
1: Okay.

0: Finley, what's a milepost for Township Road 56?
1: Looks like mile marker 4.
2: Okay.
1: Updated 39 is going to be between mile marker 7 and 8.

0: where they're approaching County Road 9 now, which is between mile marker 9 and 10.
1: Okay.
2: L 49 and 35.
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0: Okay.

0: left 4823.
1: Left
0: 48. Be northbound at the 165 with Ohio, King Frank Nora, 4513, King Frank Nora, 4513.
1: Left 48.
2: You still have a caller on public service?
1: 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I'm trying to get him back.
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0: has now lost sight. 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
1: Okay. 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Right.
0: Go ahead.
1: Buys black Volvo.
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2: 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Eight two 1.9.

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1: Sorry. 35 northbound, 154, George, Adam King, 2757, GAK, 2757.
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0: Being out that that's one tire, 24 for vehicle maintenance.

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Queen 595 992 RQ 5959 anything.

actually Mitchell Zellar, valid age 65, out of Cincinnati. Three entries, nothing current, no 15, your 7's a gray, 07, Toyota four-door, back to Beverly Zellar, expires 5 of 2700.

0: Is it going through?
1: Of course, me too.
0: It's going to remain in North Park with Ohio. King Nora Young, 4447. King Nora Young, 4447, Ohio.
1: Okay.
2: Back in the county.
1: Well, 48.

Northbound of 164, Michigan 7, Edward Paul Sam, 110, EPS 110.

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0: Ya va.
1: Northbound exit ramp at the 164, Michigan 7, Edward Tom John, 2799, ETGA 2799.
2: Mouth was 11.
1: Okay.

0: Hello.
1: Got.
0: Vehicle 31, they're on the southbound off ramp at the 124. It's a gray Hyundai and a light work truck.

0: 48 53.
1: I'm 48.
0: 15 westbound. King Sam Queen 81 47. King Sam Queen 81 47. I'll give my blessing.
1: Okay.

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1: Go ahead. 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
3: Traffic to Great Lakes Construction out of Hinkley, Ohio, expire 7/27. The driver's is Sean Dyer out of Buffalo, Ohio, valid. 2 closed suspensions, 11 entries, nothing current, -15, day 54.
0: Okay.

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Good.

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1: Okay.

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0: Eastbound Mile Post 14 with a Ohio trailer, Tom King 7546. Tom King 7546, Ohio trailer.
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1: 748, go ahead.
0: 15 and Western. It's going to be a 659 Young Ocean John. 659 Young Ocean John. Turning on the Western.

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0: 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I re-tagged it, it's abandoned again.
1: Okay.

0: Go on, fire dispatch. Here, three in the unit.
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0: 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King George Victor 5475.
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0: 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How do you copy this radio?
1: Hey, Tom, I'm
0: Hancock. Thank you.

0: 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The 1315, sir, yet.
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1: Okay.
0: Route 208.
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0: And?
1: Robert Sam, 365-8900. 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
0: Yeah, okay, ready for a holiday, y'all.
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1: Valid for Mr. Peterson.
0: No, okay, can you advise when the last movement was?
1: The speed on January 21st of 2016.

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0-15, just south of the county line, correction, just east of the county line. Malpas 1-1, that county. Henry William Victor, 9094, Henry William Victor, 9094, Ohio.

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1: Okay. 238, check out.
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1: Yes.
0: Per ODOT, their cameras at the 122 and 125 did not capture that crash.

Duty Philly, I'm 45, break for dispos. Enforcement to Mary, warning. The ORC would be 4511, 21D David, 3, in special function 2.

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0: BUS 30, the westbound rest area with Nebraska trailer 23951 Charles. Repeating 23951 Charles, Nebraska trailer.
1: Okay.

0: 3259 Finley 3. I'll be at Kirk and West Lytle in Fostoria. Stand by on the plate. It's on the front. It's going to be with Bay Crane Midwest.
1: Okay.

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0: 75 northbound at the 165. We with the light blue Chevy sedan brake.
1: Go ahead.
2: Ohio personalized Crand, John George. 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

0: 324.
1: It would be the northbound exit ramp onto 81, and then the 81 to the southbound on ramp. Break.
0: Go ahead.
1: 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There's really nothing I can do about it right now.
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0: 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Adam William 710 Zebra. Adam William 710 Zebra, New Jersey.
1: Okay.

0: 81 at Cool Road. John Henry Young, 2216. 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
1: Finley 380.
2: North Elm 163, go ahead.
1: Between the 155 and the 156 southbound, there's going to be a large semi tire in the right lane. The semi will also be in the area.
2: Okay, you know.
1: Okay.
2: We can disregard them southbound scales. I can handle that.
1: Finley, copy direct.

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1: 1134.
0: Northbound 130, Georgia, David Charles Tom, 8677, David Charles Tom, 8677, Georgia.
1: Okay.

0: 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Valley Fires 9 at 26, Beach Camp, 2012.
1: Can I get the name, please?
0: Chance Badman. Be aware of his license.
1: Thank you.

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0: Okay. 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
0: 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You got the call about break.
1: Go ahead.
0: Power units, Kentucky 015979 Adam, repeating 015979 Adam, Kentucky break.
1: Done.
0: Yeah, the triangle's out and the tire service en route. The other vehicle here struck the tire debris break.
1: Done.
2: Fine. 1526.
0: It's got damaged airlines now. It can't move. So, correct. I'll take a second instant.
1: Okay.
0: 1590 Finley, Ontario, Forces.
1: Go ahead.
0: Paul Boy 39135. Repeating, Paul Boy 39135, Ontario.
1: Okay.
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2: 3022101.

0: southbound 162 with Michigan, 5 Queen Queen Adam 61, 5 QQA 61 Michigan.
1: Ready.
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1: Go ahead.
0: Jared, run a 70 reference DD6.
1: Okay.
0: DD1590 available for a 10 real quick. Right.

0: 11:34.
1: 1:30 crossover gun.
0: Southbound from the 129 was supposed to be a white McLaren or McLaren semi on his phone and not watching the road. 6 can't stay in his lanes.
1: Keep an eye out for it.
0: Okay.
1: Trips in a tractor or trailer.
0: 11:34, this was a transfer from another call center. I'm not seeing a name or number in here to call back.

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1: Okay. 37, thank you. 1533.

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0: 134, Finland.
1: 1134.
0: Politics, the 124 southbound. No violations observed. I'm 45.
1: Okay.

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1: 15:26.
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3: Negative, the Ontario 1 couldn't move. It was Maine.
2: Okay, come on.

0: 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Pontiac car 907 with 1173.
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0: 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Stand by, I'll advise further.
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0: Go ahead.
1: I have a reckless southbound from the 145. It's going to be a tanker truck with a red cab all over the roadway.
0: ...07, Frank John Young, 9307.
1: Okay.
3: Level 46, I'm 37.
1: Okay.

0: 660 from there. We'll be live. 1134.
1: Okay, will you be en route to that reference?
0: Negative, we weren't able to turn around.
2: Over at 1, Alpha PAs.
3: Yes.
2: Can you mute him?
3: Reverse.
2: Are you able to mute him?
3: Right.
1: I mean, it's Rick Provolo. So 145, 4 minutes ago, is a red tanker truck all over the roadway, end of Bolo.

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0: Be 35 from that 15 service. It's been served. I'll be on a third 15 service out here.
1: Your question.

0: Kyle, 61, sorry, Kyle. Break for legal nothing. It's going to be in the area of 221-00, Township Road 217. CB was advising this woman was dumping wastewater into the roadway. Go ahead. Guys, this is going to be a code 2. Break for signal 7. 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That comes back to me, silver 2017 Mack truck, or trailer. 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
1: it. Henry Edward Boy 9111 HEB 9111.
0: Comes back to a red 2017 Honda station wagon. Out of one, Adam. Valor fire 627 to a khaki. Go ahead.

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1: Good.
0: Robert, Robert, 713256, RR713256.
1: You're good. The first deal comes back to me, David, cool, age 51, valid, 11 close suspensions, 11 entries, correction, 31 entries, negative 15, break.
0: Good.
1: Your second deal comes back to me, Kathy Spinnell, age 65, valid, 1 entry, negative 15, go ahead.
0: Thank you. Can you attach all, please?
1: Sure.

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1: 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I'll be en route.
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1: Go ahead.
3: Sam King, Ida, Boy, Adam, Robert, Union, Sam King, Ida. Boy, Adam, Robert, Union, break.
1: Go ahead.
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1: King Victor Paul 5721. King Victor Paul 5721.
0: Okay.
1: Ready for additional?
0: Go ahead.
1: In the Ohio, Sam King, Ida Boy, Adam Robert Union. Sam King, Ida Robert. Sam King, Ida Boy, Adam Robert Union. Over.
0: Okay.

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1: It's going to be the red Chevy. It's going to be the King Victor Paul 5721.
0: Okay.
2: Ohio. King Henry Boy 3319. King Henry Boy 3319, Ohio.
0: 563.
1: We'll roll back to the second vehicle.
0: Okay.

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1: Can I be okay? Eleven's okay, we're at destination 50.8 by 0.8.
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0: And Rob to BVH.
1: Your question.

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Edward, Zebra, George, Charles, George, Adam, Adam, Paul, Tom, Lincoln, 55, 642, 07.

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0: 360 filming. The driver of the Subaru is going to be en route with Terry Township to Bubba Mart.
1: Okay.
2: Thank you.

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0: And 37 West Park.
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0: 3300 M1. This is flagged down by King John Henry 4644, KJH 4644. It's going to be Main Street at the VFW.
1: Well, this will hang up. Sorry. 1151 Hancock.
2: Go ahead.
1: Call Blanchard Valley, notify them we're bringing in a full arrest. We're about 8 minutes out.

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1: You're okay. 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

0: 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Zero RR 69 33 00.
1: Comes back through Catherine Lambert, age 61, valid. 5 entries, negative 15. Go ahead. I also have that signal present for you as well. First.
0: Clear. Thank you. Just hold that for me, please.
2: Yeah. 5 9 3 1 3 1 short report.
0: 15 30 first.

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2: Thanks, Vicky.
3: Right lane, northbound lane of Bowman Road is no longer 32. I'll be out here on scene until medic takes the vehicle.
2: Okay.

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1: Hi.
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0: 134650. Your photos are uploaded. Southbound, south of the 145, Florida trailer, Queen Boy 4, 0 Mary Sam, repeating, Queen Boy 4, 0 Mary Sam, Florida.
1: Okay.

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0: 113 off of Leavenworth.
1: Southbound the 162, there's going to be a 37 ambulance broke down with a patient in the back. ProMedica does have another ambulance coming to get the crew and the patient, if you could check on them.
0: General.
1: Okay.

0: If he'd be familiar with us, he'd call. Call back in. He's willing to talk to you at 43. Go ahead. So I'll be in route back there. Derek, what?
1: Southbound, just south of Sierra 103. Main 3220629, repeating 3220629, main trailer.
0: Yeah.

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1: /399/3114, beating 399/3114, Indiana.
2: Okay.

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1: Okay.

0: 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It's Triangle South at Aiden Route 45.
1: Okay.

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1: Ready.
0: Wow, ambulance. 040, Zebra Mary Sam. 040, ZMS, Ohio ambulance.
1: Okay.

0: 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The other squad should be coming relatively soon.
1: Okay. Finley 2, 1134.
2: North, 126 for that.
1: Can you head to Dutch Hollow in Allentown for a two-vehicle 31? One vehicle hit a pole, one vehicle hit a house.
2: Head around.
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1: East LA, the 51 is going to be complete 32.
0: Okay. County advised. Oh. Go ahead.
1: Henry Ocean David, 8198. Henry Ocean David, 8198, break.
0: Go ahead.
1: Henry John Frank, 7730. Henry John Frank, 7730, break.
0: Go ahead.
1: Utility pole struck, 848, boy 36. 848, boy 36. That's going to be OPC owned. Break for a address.
0: Go ahead.
1: 4801, Dutch Hollow Road, 4801, Dutch Hollow Road, break.
0: Go ahead.
1: Henry Ocean David should come back to a fourth escape. They're requesting Abels. Going to need that rollback.
0: Before the county advised they'll send a unit when they're available.

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1: Driver of the year of the Ford Escape has airbag deployment. 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
1: Mercy Health.
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0: Robert Roberts 689123. Robert Roberts 689123.
1: Okay.

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1: Go ahead.
0: Robert, describe, that's going to be a OL. Robert John, 958-395. Robert John, 958-395.
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0: The Hyundai is also requesting Abel's. I don't know if they have a second car or not.
1: Okay.

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1: EMS off scene. 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
0: Okay,

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0: I should pick on it herself.
1: Three.
0: US 68 at the 9, coming up Ohio. John David Paul 2512, John David Paul 2512 Ohio.
1: Okay. Yeah.

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1: I'll be en route to the Bell Stores on State Route 12, break for beginning.
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0: southbound 161 with Michigan Personalized, Sam Robert, Ida, Nora, Edward, Robert, S-R-I-N-E-R, Michigan Personalized.
1: Okay. Volkswagen.
0: Yeah, okay, we'll be going through closer to 160. We got caught up in traffic.
1: Okay.

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Line sparking next to the house, 425 Rector. 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
2: Okay.

0: south, 159, go ahead.
1: I have a reckless northbound from the 149. It's going to be a Burgundy Dodge Challenger or Charger in and out of traffic, passing on the shoulder. Caller no longer has eyes on 6.
0: No, okay, I'll get set up for 156.
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0: King Victor Nora 4388, repeating King Victor Nora 4388, Ohio.
1: Okay. Turns on a gray 2010 Subaru.

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1: That does not return.
0: Yeah, okay, it has a pretty dark license plate cover on it. I'll advise. I'll go through the picture on main cross.
1: Okay.
2: 5-6-3-5, we'll be back at the 6th vehicle.
1: Okay, do you have mileage?
2: Right, ending is going to be 55979. That'll be the same. Head back to the vehicle.

0: 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This is a utility line maintenance issue. 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
0: Do you advise ODOT the traffic light at American and 309 is blinking red on all four sides?
1: Okay, great. For that pole on your 31, is it still standing upright? 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
0: Right, there's barely any damage to it.
1: Okay,

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Attention, Marie Township. We need it in the area 2401, again, 2401 Westmore Road, for a fire in a backyard. 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
0: I'll be en route to Westmore. Did they advise what kind of fire this was?
1: They just said that the backyard was on fire.
0: That's

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0: 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Go ahead.
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1: 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He was just checking his toe straps. 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
1: 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Yeah.

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0: Ida, Zebra, Ida, Adam, Nora. It's a zero or an ocean. Ida, Zebra, Ida, Adam, Nora, zero or ocean.
1: 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Okay.

0: 6:57. That's going to be Ida Zebra, Ida Adam Henry, 0.
1: Okay, on it.

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1: Right.
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1: 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It's going to be a car versus a fuel truck. No injuries.
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0: North 157, it's going to be with Michigan Trailer. Edward 561197. Edward 561197, Michigan.
1: Okay.

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